you do what they told you. Now you do what they told you. Now you do what they told you. 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
3: 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I say, take me out.
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and grisly ghouls from every tomb are closing in to seal your doom. 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